I'm into it. Walking strong, crack game, always a gist. And when you're home, you're in love, at the club, it's the opposite. Yeah, so why do I get drawn to you like a magnet?

says, oh, wrong number, sorry to waste your time. And I think to myself, why now? Why me? Why?